And even if I ever catch you trying to hurt me, I won't let it happen or defend my love for you from you, if that's what I have to do.

0: know that I know how to kill. That makes me an adult. And my son plays with a toy gun that knows how to open and close its eyes and say, Mama. A peace without that, the big noise of beating swords into plowshares. Without words, without the dirt of the heavy rubber stamp. Let me light, floating, like lazy white foam. A little rest for the wounds. Who speaks of healing? And the howl of the orphans is passed from one generation to the next. As in a relay race, the baton never falls. Let it come, like wildflowers, suddenly. Because the field must have it. Wild peace.
1: IB3 Música, el còctel sonor d'IB3 Ràdio.